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0: Good morning. It's Monday. We made it back to Monday. It's Callie. You're listening to Mix 94.5. Wow. Listen, honestly, not going to lie. This weekend, you know how sometimes weekends just fly by? I hope it didn't fly by for you. If it did, let's try to make this week fly by. But luckily for me, it felt like this weekend didn't fly by. It felt like a good pace. It felt like I got to enjoy it a little bit. So yeah, I'm wishing you the same. What'd you do this weekend? I'd love to know. We're really just getting the day started, so let's start light. What'd you do this weekend? You can text me right now, 351-9494, or you can call me. You can call me anytime, but I like to give you the easy option first. Especially this early. You can text me, you can send me pictures. You know me, I love to see your pictures. Did you take a nice walk with your dog? Did your dog get into a mess this weekend? We were doing some yard work. Seems like that's the new hobby every weekend. Doing some yard work. And I was leaf blowing. Well, not really leaf blowing, but just kind of debris blowing. And I didn't even think about it. But when I looked up, I'm all done. I look at my pup, Harley. She's a black lab. She's out there in the middle of the yard. And she's covered in everything. She had leaves on her. She had little seeds on her. Grass on her. I was like, oh, Harley, I'm so sorry. So I said, hold up, Harley. Wait right there. I grabbed the blower. I brought it back out. And I just blew her off. She was having so much fun with it, too. Man, life with a dog is so much fun. Why didn't nobody tell me that a little bit sooner? Now, I love my kitties, all right? I'll always be an OG cat mom. But it sure has been a blessing inheriting Harley from my mom. So let me know, what was your weekend like? Did something happen silly in the yard, in the kitchen? I want to hear your story. Text me or call me this morning, 351-9494.
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2: Good morning to you all on this Monday morning. Hopefully you had a nice, relaxing weekend. Let's take a look at your forecast now for the next couple of days. Today features an 80% chance for showers and storms, perhaps a few severe storms as well, mainly later this morning into this afternoon. High temperature of 80 degrees. Then tonight, we'll

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Indeed, man, I need on Mix 94.5. Good morning. It's Callie here with you this morning. Coming up next, I want to take a look at what is happening in the area this week because it's a brand new week. 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

0: Happy Monday. It's Callie. You're listening to Mix 94.5. Let's start today off. Let's just start. Hey, I am proud of you for just starting, and you got this. No matter what you got going today, I just want to let you know I believe in you, so you should believe in yourself. I'm really grateful for life right now. I'm grateful that the sun is rising in the sky a little sooner. I'm grateful that I have, and maybe you too, I have the pep in my step to do a little more. If you're looking for something more to do, maybe you want to volunteer, maybe you want to go get engaged in the community, check out Champagne Today. You can check out their Things to Do tab. What is happening today? There's quite a few things happening today on University Avenue. Looks like there is a Limitless Male Medical Clinic ribbon cutting. New business. That's today, 10 a.m. to 10:30. 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We also have Tolono Public Libraries having the Teens Dungeon and Dragons. Tomorrow morning, this is great for moms. Need a little break, but like a fun break. Playtime at the Rantoul Public Library. Take the kids. They can meet other kids. You know, maybe you can read a book while they're playing. Take care of yourself. That's what is so important. Open mic night is Wednesday night at the Champaign Public Library. Open mic night, you can share poetry, spoken word. Some have even shared flash fiction. That's at 7 p.m. on Wednesday. And if you're looking for more things to do, you want to explore what's happening in the area, check things out, or you can also download the app. It's champagnetoday.com. 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
3: Good morning, I'm Elizabeth Hess with your Champagne Today News headlines. A longtime community gathering place in Vermilion County is shutting down for good. Potomac American Legion Post 428 said rising costs, declining attendance, and leadership challenges forced the difficult decision. The post officially closes today after years of serving as a hub for veterans and residents alike. Members will now merge with a

0: Danville Post. Illinois baseball is Omaha bound for postseason play. The Illini earned the number 9 seed in the Big Ten tournament and will face 8 seed Iowa in the opening round Tuesday afternoon. First pitch is set for 1 p.m. at Charles Schwab Field as Illinois looks to make a deep run in the conference tournament. And the Champaign Public Library celebrated the start of summer reading with a party marking its 150th birthday. Families filled the library Sunday for live music, crafts, and balloon animals as readers signed up for the annual challenge. Organizers say the program promotes literacy while also creating community connections for children.
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Big shout out to all the graduates, whether you graduated from Parkland last Thursday or the University of Illinois on Saturday. Congratulations, graduates. Proud of you, and we believe in you. Listen, you got what it takes, all right? Or you went and done what you did this weekend. So sending you good vibes. Did you graduate this weekend? I want to know, did you graduate this weekend? What are your future plans? Or do you just want to give a shout out to your graduate? There's someone that you're proud of. Maybe you watched them cross the stage this weekend and you're just still buzzing off of the excitement of their new chapter

strangers at all. Congratulations to Mason's son. He graduated the U of I as well this weekend. So many graduates. I wish I could say congratulations to every single graduate, but unfortunately,

0: call 351-9494.
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0: there. And wow, did they get inspiration from not only a graduate, but the host of Hot One, Sean Evans. What an amazing, I didn't see all of the commencement speech, but here's just a little tease of what the students and those who were there to celebrate them received.
1: Class of 2026, this is your moment, because you're sitting here in Gage Memorial Stadium with a degree from the University of Illinois, the best university in the world, and no one can take that away from you. And now there's nothing left to do but roll out the red carpet for you. This camera, this camera, this camera, congratulations, class of 2026, and thank you very much.
0: Congratulations, class of 2026. I'm sure they are so excited to be celebrating their commencement with Sean Evans. Let's go!

0: Imagine the places you will go. Congratulations, class of 2026. And feel free, shout out your grad. You can text or call us right now, 351.
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morning. You're listening to The Morning Mix with Callie. It's Callie here with you, and it's time for The Buzz. And now listen, we don't have any Waymos in town. I've been on the look for Waymos, but the Waymos are in.

0: service. It's not everywhere in North America, but it is in some cities. And there was a little invasion in Atlanta earlier this month. This is hysterical. So many Waymos, they got stuck in a cul-de-sac. This is wild. They wouldn't stop circling the cul-de-sac. They caused not a legit pileup, like the cars weren't piled up, but they were backed up. This neighborhood in Atlanta, here's a lady from one of the neighborhoods explaining how many Waymos got in the way.
1: I think yesterday morning we had 50 cars that came through between 6 and 7. And we had at 1.8 Waymos that were stuck trying to figure out how to turn around.
0: Why are the Waymos getting stuck? Why are, like, I wonder if someone, was this a prank? Were people sending Waymos to these addresses? Just one after another? No word on what's going on with these Waymos, but a ton of Waymos got stuck in the cul-de-sac. So, okay, here's some more info. Some of the families decided to put one of those slow down signs. It looks like the turtle crossing the road. And the Waymos actually got even more confused. They started backing up. They were confused on where to go. They were just stuck there. Some were trying to weave in and out of the others. Wow. But it got worse when they tried to combat it. This reminds me of that one movie. There was a movie on Netflix, Leave the World Behind, when all of the Teslas were on the highway. Is that what's going to happen with the Waymos? That is way too many Waymos in the cul-de-sac.
2: Good morning, everyone. It is Monday once again. Let's get a look at that forecast as we get things started here for the work week. Today features an 80% chance for showers and storms, perhaps a few severe storms possible as well. That'll be mainly later this morning into this afternoon. High temperature of 80 degrees. Then tonight, we'll see a 40% chance for a few more showers and storms, a low of 68.
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Finally, she was in Texas. She won big yesterday, last night at the ACM Awards. So congratulations to her, but you could win big next. We're going to play trivia. Your chance at $25 to Baxter's American Grill in Champaign. Get the phones ready. You can call or you can text me to win. 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
2: I'm a professional.

If the world was ending, I would want to be playing trivia with you. That's right. I would want to be nowhere but right here. Good morning. It's Callie. You're listening to Mix 94.5. And we are playing trivia. Nothing's changed. It's your chance at $25 to Baxter's American Grill in Champaign. So call or text us 351-9494 as soon as you think you know the answer. Today's question: about approximately 60,000 of these blank are in

0: installed each year in the U.S. What do you think they are? Approximately 60,000 of these. That seems like a lot. 60,000 of these are installed each year. What is your guess? What do you think it is? You can give me a call or a text for your chance at some dinner. Maybe some lunch on us to Baxter's American Grill in Champaign. One more time, if you're just tuning in, we're playing trivia. Today's question: about 60,000 of these are installed each year in the U.S. What do you think it is? 351-9494. Good luck!
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3: Good morning, I'm Elizabeth Hess with your Champaign Today News headlines. Police in Champaign arrested a 38-year-old man after an argument reportedly escalated in gunfire overnight on Saturday. Officers responded to West Springfield Avenue around midnight and say no one was hurt and no property was damaged. Investigators say the suspect was allegedly carrying a stolen firearm illegally. He now faces multiple weapons-related charges, including aggravated discharge of a firearm. Business owners in downtown Urbana say Hotel Royer is helping bring new life to the area 1 year after opening. City leaders say the restored hotel is drawing steady crowds, with nearby shops and restaurants seeing increased foot traffic and higher sales during major events. Local businesses say visitors from across the country are helping fuel growth downtown. And thousands of University of Illinois graduates celebrated commencement weekend in Champaign-Urbana. Hot Ones creator and Illinois alum Sean Evans addressed students at Geese Memorial Stadium, sharing his journey from the university to online fame. Graduates say the school's strong community and global opportunities help prepare them for the future as they officially.
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The Angels are jealous because you're about to win $25 to Baxter's American Grill in Champaign. Good morning, it's Callie, and we're playing trivia for your chance at $25 to Baxter's American Grill in Champaign. Today's question, approximately 60,000 of these are installed each year in the U.S. What do you think they are? Give us a text or a call. Just be the first one to get it right. Approximately 60,000 of these are installed each year in the U.S. What do you think it is? 351-9494. We just got a text from 309. They said the security systems. It's not security systems. That makes sense. We just got security cameras. No security. We got quite a few guesses for security. Another text here. Someone said solar panels. It's not the solar panels. That makes sense, though. Another answer. Smoke alarms from $7.99. It's not smoke alarms. Hey, safety. I love that we're on the thought of safety. It's not ring cameras. Ooh, we just got a text from 693. They said license plate readers. Those are popping up more and more. But that's not it. All right. Ooh, here's a fun answer. Greg from Saybrook said, is it golf simulators? They're putting those in a lot of apartment complexes. It's not that, though, Greg, but that's a great guess. It's not golf simulators. Today's question, you can text me right now or you can call 351-9494. Today's question, about 60,000 of these are installed each year in the U.S. What do you think it is? 351-9494. One more time for you. About

0: Backstreet Boys kicking off our morning. It's Callie. You're listening to Mix 94.5. Backstreet Boys trivia, they go great together. Today's question could get you $25 to Baxter's American Grill and Champagne. All right, here we go. Today's question, give us a call as soon as you think you know it, or text. Approximately 60,000 of these are installed each year in the U.S. What do you think is being installed that many times in the U.S.? Approximately 60,000 of these are installed each year. Going to the text, someone said silicone implants. It's not the silicone. It's not the silicone. That makes sense, you know. About 30,000 people get it, double it. I'm just kidding. We got, ring camera. More security camera. It's not the security camera. This is a good guess from 309. They said electric car chargers. Unfortunately, that's not it either. Someone, Clara, says home appliances. That's smart. Like just general home appliances. It's not that. Today's question, approximately 60,000 of these are installed each year in the U.S. What do you think it is? We got a couple of folks that said definitely turbines. It's not turbines. But the two folks who said wind turbines said definitely. It's got to be the wind turbines. That is not it. 814. Sarah says hot tub. It's not hot tub, but let me just tell you this. You're getting warmer. You're getting warmer. Approximately 60,000 of these are installed each year in the U.S. What do you think it is? Good morning, Emily. Emily, what's your guess?
1: Swimming pool.
0: Swimming pools. Emily, you are correct.
1: Woohoo!
0: It's swimming pools. That seems like a lot of pools. None of those are in my backyard,
1: that's
0: though.
1: That's insane, isn't it? Yeah, none of mine either.
0: We need more pools, but ones that we can go to.
1: You're right. I'm on it.
0: All right. I'm glad that you're on it. Well, while you're on it, don't work too hard. Here's $25 to Baxter's American Grill and Champagne.
1: Awesome. Thank you so much.
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Good morning. It's Callie. You're listening to Mix 94.5, and it's time for our mindfulness minute of the day. It's Monday, so let's start slow. It's a good reminder that we all need. Sometimes there's changes in life. Sometimes those changes are big, out of nowhere, and they catch you by surprise. And there's no preparing for changes, especially those abrupt changes. So I'm not gonna say prepare for the worst. Just allow it to happen when it happens, because that's not always the case. You know, sometimes it's jarring. It's life-changing. I just want to give you hope when you do experience those changes. Hope for what is to come. Now, some changes are so exciting and we've been waiting years for them, right? Some are a little more daunting and scary, but no matter what the change is in your life, allow yourself to get optimistic. Now, not necessarily just optimistic, but whenever you invite a new change in, or you start accepting that this is a new change, like this is happening, I got to deal with it. Get creative. What's something that you kind of have wished for or hoped for? What's something that you wanted to try or something you wanted to change? Use change as a foundation to catapult yourself into new ways of life. Even if that's new routines, you know, maybe you were getting hard on yourself, but it was hard to change your routine because of whatever, like wherever you were in life. But because of this new change, you have some flexibility, right? You have room to make improvements, or maybe even not improvements. Maybe go back to something that used to work, because the current thing is

0: wasn't working. What I'm trying to say here is change allows you to find a new perspective on life. You know, allow yourself to invite a new perspective in. Maybe it's an opportunity to make some shifts and some changes that will better suit you. That's your Mindfulness Minute for today. Love ya.
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Alert! Good morning, it's Cal. You're listening to Mix 94.5, and the case of the missing tequila plane has officially landed. The plane is home safe. We'll get into the missing tequila plane that was taken from Hacienda this weekend, but it has returned safely, and we are here to tell the tale. Coming up next, it's Mix 94.5.

listening to Mix 94.5. Good morning. Wow, and we finally have the full story. The case of the missing tequila plane has officially landed. If you weren't lucky enough to see this crazy story going down this weekend, I believe it happened on Saturday or Friday. Somebody took it upon themselves to take the Don Julio shot plane. This was a small-scale heist, but this was serious. This is serious. This could have caused for some seriously unfun weekends. So Hacia Ngambe posted on socials early Saturday morning a picture of their beautiful Don Julio plane where, you know, it delivers shots straight to the table. And they mentioned that somebody took it. Someone decided to take it. What an unfortunate departure. They posted on Facebook. They said that they have footage, and they said if someone does not return it, they will release the footage and they will file a police report. Well, crisis averted. We don't know who, but an anonymous individual returned the tequila plane. Okay, the tequila plane is back. FBI found out. No, I'm just kidding. No FBI was involved. I'm just kidding. But the shot plane is back. The good news, the missing plane landed. It actually landed at a table of six on Sunday, and they definitely enjoyed it. Bad news, TSA still has lots of questions. Who took it? Why'd you take it? Did you take it to, like, level up your at-home parties? Did you take it as a cool decoration? I mean, that thing looks pretty sweet, but I would rather it be at Hacienda so that every time we go to Hacienda, we know it's gonna be a good time. So I just wanted to update you. Crisis has been averted.

0: this Don Julio shot plane is still at Hacienda Agave. Somebody returned it. If anything, that's an incredible story, you know? Public shame is the reason why it got returned. They threatened to publicly shame the individuals who stole it, which there's no shame in that. If someone steals something, of course the video footage should and could be released. But crisis averted. Hacienda just had to threaten, and they got that Don Julio plane back. Listen, there is nothing wrong with this. I think they did the perfect move, all right? And who's ready to go to Hacienda? I know I am.
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2: Good morning, everyone. Happy Monday. I hope you all had a very nice weekend. Let's get a look at that forecast for the next couple of days. Today features an 80% chance for showers and storms, perhaps a few severe storms later this morning and into this afternoon. High temperature of 80 degrees. Tonight we'll see a few more scattered showers and storms. That percent chance is just at 40%, 68%.
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0: might have to pick me up one of those scratch-off. A Metro East woman won $1 million off a $10 scratch-off. Yeah, sounds like an investment to me. I'll tell you the full story coming up next. It's Cal. 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Love you like a brother. Treat you like a friend. Respect you like a lover.
1: You could bet that, never gotta sweat that. You could bet that, never gotta sweat that. You could bet that.

0: Justin Bieber with Daisy is here on Mix 94.5, and I know there's a lady here from Illinois running through a field of daisies right now. This is so fun. This is an exciting story thanks to Champagne Today. 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She purchased a $10 scratch-off at her favorite local store. Bada bing, bada boom, she claimed $1 million. This is a top prize of an Illinois scratch-off. That's incredible. It doesn't happen often, but when it does, you got to celebrate. She played the $10 money match. It's an instant ticket game. After purchasing the ticket, she actually purchased it. They're proud to say Curly's Corner Market, which is in Granite City. She says she stops at the store almost every day, but she wanted to try a different one. You know when you get that inkling to do something new? Listen, you got to go with it. You got to go with it. She said she had to check twice, make sure she wasn't seeing things. I would have too. She said one of her coworkers had to check in on her because she started shaking. I would have too. And she said that he thought she was pranking him because she could barely get any words out. She said it still feels like a dream. Congratulations to her. That is wonderful. And you know what? In this time, this day and age, I'm just happy for her because this could be life-changing to so many individuals. And I hope it is for her. For real. Sending her good wishes and good luck. Hopefully she doesn't have to wait too long on the money. And I tried speaking with her, but unfortunately she's still speechless.
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2: Good morning, I'm Elizabeth Hess with your Champagne Today News headlines. A longtime community gathering place in Vermilion County is shutting down for good. Potomac American Legion Post 428 said rising costs, declining attendance, and leadership challenges forced the difficult decision. The post officially closes today after years of serving as a hub for veterans and residents alike. Members will now merge with a Danville post. Illinois baseball is Omaha bound for postseason play. The Illini earned the number 9 seed in the Big Ten tournament and will face 8 seed Iowa in the opening round Tuesday afternoon. First pitch is set for 1 p.m. at Charles Schwab Field as Illinois looks to make a deep run in the conference tournament. And the Champaign Public Library celebrated the start of summer reading with a party marking its 150th birthday. Families filled the library Sunday for live music, crafts, and balloon animals as readers signed up for the annual challenge. Organizers say the program promotes literacy while also creating community connections for children and adults.

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0: love.
1: Good morning, it's Callie. Thanks for hanging out with me. If you love dad, get him entered for $2,000 cash. That's right. It is cold hard cash for dad for Father's Day coming up June 21st. So get dad entered right now on our website. Thanks to 217 Incomplete Home Services and High Caliber Training Center. There's also going to be a runner-up winner who will take home $500. So two chances to win. Get dad entered online or text dad to 351-9494.

0: 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Remember, if you ever see something that you want me to know or to chat about, you think everyone needs to know, just text me, 351-9494. It's an open text line, all right? Whatever's on your mind or whatever you see. And I just got excited because I almost forgot. This week kicks off Jazz in the Park. Jazz in the Park, thanks to the Champaign Park District, is happening at Clark Park on Thursday. It kicks off at 6 p.m., goes till about 8. You know, that perfect dusk. We love it. It is a relaxing experience. It's meant to be an evening filled with music, food, and great company. They'll have food trucks out there. You can also pack your own picnic, bring some blankets, lawn chairs. It's really up to you what works with the family. And performing is Mark Tonelli and the Mark Tonelli Trio and the Broadmoor Quartet. So they will be taking care of us, taking us through some beautiful jazz. There'll be pianos out there, percussion, vocals, bass. Let's go. Kona Ice will be out there. There's going to be some coffee. Looks like there'll be tacos. So that's Clark Park. Clark Park is just north, right above the Champaign Country Club. So if you're already in that area, you know where we'll be. Clark Park, William Street. It's easy to get to, easy to find. That's 6 to 8 p.m. So I love it. Bring a picnic. Enjoy yourself. There's so many great things happening. Like, this is the week. Everything's about to open up. This weekend, Sholem opens up. We're about to go to the pool, baby. We're going to start splashing.
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Good morning. It's the Morning Mix. It's Callie hanging out with ya. And okay, so I'm excited because this weekend I asked, where should I get some local meat? Let's talk local meat coming up next. You're listening to Callie.

It's Monday. Callie hanging out with you. I'm here with you till 10 a.m. And I just wanted to bring back around. This weekend, we were chatting about local meat. We're talking about the farmer's market. Farmer's market, the Urbana Market at the Square, is back. It's in full flux. Saturdays, 7 a.m., I believe until noon or until 1.

I always try to go earlier, especially right now. There's early in the morning, you'll find the berries. I love that. It's my favorite part. Well, I was talking about, you know, finding some local meat, because I had some really good local meat I got from Common Ground earlier last week. And I'm just like, you know what? This is changing the game for me. I might

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And as I've gotten older, I've just learned that not all meat is the same. Okay. And I'm not meat shaming, you know, because trust me, I've got my Aldi beef packs stocked up, but sometimes, you know, depending on where it's grown, it just is flavored different. We got a text. Someone said, so we always go to Ben and Molly. Well, I'll have you, this weekend I got me some bacon from Ben and Molly's. Bacon and eggs. The perfect Sunday brunch.

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Driverless cars caused a little backup in a cul-de-sac earlier this week. It's the Waymos, the Waymo rideshare in Arizona that you can hitch a ride. You can hitch like an Uber ride, but you won't have to deal with actually having a driver in there. The self-driving Waymo rideshare caused a backup in Arizona, and I'm going to tell you about it, okay? Because it got a little wild. How many? Over 50 Waymos in one cul-de-sac? This sounds like that one movie, Leave the World Behind.

0: same.
1: Good morning. You're listening to The Morning Mix with Callie. It's Callie here with you, and it's time for The Buzz. And now listen, we don't have any Waymos in town. I've been on the look for Waymos, but the Waymos are in.

0: rideshare service. It's not everywhere in North America, but it is in some cities. And there was a little invasion in Atlanta earlier this month. This is hysterical. So many Waymos, they got stuck in a cul-de-sac. This is wild. They wouldn't stop circling the cul-de-sac. They caused not a legit pileup, like the cars weren't piled up, but they were backed up. This neighborhood in Atlanta, here's a lady from one of the neighborhoods explaining how many Waymos got in the way.
1: I think yesterday morning we had 50 cars that came through between 6 and 7. And we had at 1.8 Waymos that were stuck trying to figure out how to turn around.
0: Why are the Waymos getting stuck? Why are, like, I wonder if someone, was this a prank? Were people sending Waymos to these addresses? Just one after another, one after another. No word on what's going on with these Waymos, but a ton of Waymos got stuck in the cul-de-sac. So, okay, here's some more info. Some of the families decided to put one of those slow down signs. It looks like the turtle crossing the road. And the Waymos actually got even more confused. They started backing up. They were confused on where to go. They were just stuck there. Some were trying to weave in and out of the others. Wow. But it got worse when they tried to combat it. This reminds me of that one movie. There was a movie on Netflix, Leave the World Behind, when all of the Teslas were on the highway.
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It's Callie. You're listening to Mix 94.5. Let's start today off. Let's just start. Hey, I am proud of you for just starting, and you got this. No matter what you got going today, I just want to let you know I believe in you, so you should believe in yourself. I'm really grateful for life right now. I'm grateful that the sun is rising in the sky a little sooner. I'm grateful that I have the pep in my step to do a little more. If you're looking for something more to do, maybe you want to volunteer, maybe you want to go get engaged in the community, check out Champagne Today. You can check out their Things to Do tab. What is happening today? There's quite a few things happening today on University Avenue. Looks like there is a Limitless Male Medical Clinic ribbon cutting. 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We also have Tolono Public Libraries having the Teens Dungeon and Dragons. Tomorrow morning, this is great for moms. Need a little break, but like a fun break. Playtime at the Rantoul Public Library. Take the kids. They can meet other kids. You know, maybe you can read a book while they're playing.

Good morning. It's Callie. Thanks for hanging out with me this morning. Wow. It's the start of Callie and Company. 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I'm here with you every day, 6 to 10 a.m. And we love Dad, so make sure you don't forget to get Dad entered for $2,000 cash. 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

0: what you got going today, we are not going to sink. We're going to swim. Swim, little fishy, swim. I believe in you. Hey, thanks for hanging out with me this morning. We had a fun time. Listen, I am still flabbergasted that somebody thought they could take the tequila plane, from Hacienda Agave. If you didn't see, the Don Julio tequila plane got swiped this weekend, but it was returned. Hacienda said on Facebook, we've got the footage and we will release it if not returned. And so I guess the thief, you know, their morals, sometimes it happens, you know. They were reminded and they brought it back. Thank gosh. I can't go a week without seeing the Don Julio plane. Oh, man. Listen, I promise to bring you the stories that matter. The stories that matter that happen right here in CU. Because some funny things happen, and it's the greatest. So if you want to stay connected and make sure you don't miss a beat at all, download ChampagneAndToday.com app. It's a great way to stay connected. It's not only really important news, but also fun news. Fun news and fun times here in Champaign, Illinois. Champaign, Urbana, and Central Illinois. So make sure you're downloaded and ready to rock. It's Monday, so I am sending you off. With power, you've got this today. I'll be back tomorrow, 6 a.m. Don't miss, right here on Mix 94.5.
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How's this for starting a Monday? Welcome to Monday. It's Doug. And look, we've got severe thunderstorms warnings. National Weather Service has issued a severe thunderstorm warning for Eastern Coles, Southwestern Edgar, Southeastern Douglas until 10:30. Could see 60-mile-an-hour wind gusts, damage to roofs, siding, trees. This severe thunderstorm will be around Oakland right about now. This includes Interstate 57 between mile markers 188 and 189. So for your protection, you should move to an interior room on the lowest floor of a building. Could see hail, could see wind. Once again, the National Weather Service has issued a severe thunderstorm warning for DeWitt, Southern Piatt, Northeastern Macon, as well as Eastern Coles, Southwestern Edgar, and Southeastern Douglas County until 10:30 this morning. We'll keep you posted right here.

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0: National Weather Service has issued a severe thunderstorm warning in effect until 10:30 for eastern Cole, southwestern Edgar, and southeastern Douglas County. Could see 60-mile-an-hour winds with this storm, as well as possible hail. Champaign County is now under a severe thunderstorm watch. This includes most of the listening area. So we're talking Champaign, Clark, Coles, Cumberland, Douglas, Edgar, Moultrie, Hyatt, Vermilion, as well as more. There are 16 counties under this severe thunderstorm watch. But for those of you that are in Coles, Edgar, and Douglas, you have a severe thunderstorm warning until 10:30. We will keep our eyes on this storm and keep you posted on this Monday morning on Mix 94.5.
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3: The National Weather Service has just issued a severe thunderstorm warning in effect until 11 a.m. for Champaign County, Northern Moultrie County, Piatt County, Western Douglas County, and Southeastern Macon County. At 10:20 this morning, severe thunderstorms were located along a line extending from Cisco to near Long Creek to near Bethany. Moving northeast at 45 miles an hour, we could see 60 mile an hour wind gusts, quarter size hail as well. Hail damage to vehicles is expected. You could expect wind damage to roofs, siding, and trees. Right about now, this storm should be around Cerro Gordo, Bethany, Lovington, Hammond, and Cisco. Monticello and Bement, you're looking at about 10:30. Arthur, Atwood, Ivesdale, White Heath around 10:35. Seymour about 10:40. Other locations in the path of this severe thunderstorm includes Mahomet, Bonneville, Sadorus, Lake of the Woods, Champaign, Tuscola, Tolono, Pisotum, Willard Airport, as well as Interstate 57 between mile markers 207 and 208 and between mile markers 220 and 237. Interstate 72 between mile markers 151 and 182 and Interstate 74 between mile markers 173 and 179. Once again, for your protection, you should move to an interior room on the lowest floor of a building. We are under a severe thunderstorm warning in effect until 11 a.m. this morning for Moultrie County, Champaign County, Piatt County, Southwest Western Douglas County, and Southeastern Macon County. As things keep moving, we will keep you posted right here.
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The National Weather Service has issued that severe thunderstorm warning in effect until 11 a.m. for northern Moultrie, Piatt County, southwestern Champaign County, western Douglas, and southeastern Macon County until 11 a.m. We could see 60-mile-an-hour wind gusts and quarter-size hail, as well as hail damage to vehicles. That is expected. Wind damage to roof siding and windows, or roof siding and trees, I assume windows as well. We are also under a severe thunderstorm watch until 5 p.m. if you can hear me. But once again, National Weather Service has issued that severe thunderstorm warning. It's in effect until 11 for northern Moultrie, Piatt County, southwestern Champaign County, and western Douglas County. This storm could affect Mahomet, Bonneville, Sadorus, Lake of the Woods, Champaign, Tuscola, Tolono, Posotum, Willard Airport, and more. So once again, for your protection, move to an interior room on the lowest floor of a building. If you're driving, we could see the storm between on I-57 between mile markers 207 and 208, as well as between 220 and 237. I-72 between mile markers 151 and 182, as well as I-74 between mile markers 173 and 179. Once again, National Weather Service has issued that severe thunderstorm warning in effect until 11 a.m. for northern Moultrie, Piatt County, southwestern Champaign County, and western Douglas County, as well as southeastern Macon County. That, again, is until 11 a.m. As this storm proceeds, we'll keep you posted right here.

0: The National Weather Service has issued a severe thunderstorm warning in effect until 11 a.m. for Champaign County, Northern Moultrie County, Piatt County, Western Douglas County, and Southeastern Macon County. Once again, that's a severe thunderstorm warning until 11 a.m. We could see 60-mile-an-hour wind gusts, quarter-size hail. Hail damage is expected. You could expect wind damage to roofs, siding, trees. Once again, National Weather Service has issued that severe thunderstorm warning for Champaign County, Northern Moultrie County, Piatt County, Western Douglas County, and Southwestern Macon County until 11 a.m. For your precaution, you should move to an interior room on the lowest floor of a building. As this storm continues, we will keep you posted right here on Mix 94.5.
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0: OCU. That's OCU.
1: You know what's OCU? It's what's happening right now. Right? Look outside. The severe thunderstorm warning is technically in effect for Champaign County until 11 a.m., so we've got some time. But yesterday is a decent day. Yeah, windy, but pretty decent. Right? I'm sure a lot of people were outside. I know it was graduation weekend. I know people were moving in and out. I was on campus for the first time in ages, thinking, man, it's nice and warm, and campus looks, you know, kind of cool. I haven't been here in a while. And now, we're all hunkering down because there's a severe thunderstorm warning. Because Mother Nature and CU just, you know what? Mother Nature does what Mother Nature do. And that is so CU. And I'm not trying to make light of it because we are under a severe thunderstorm warning until 11 a.m. Matter of fact, that is for Champaign County, Northern Multnomah.

0: Northern Moultrie, Piatt, Western Douglas County, and Southeastern Macon County until 11. But yeah, that flip of the switch, very season.
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Just a reminder, the National Weather Service has issued that severe thunderstorm watch until 5 p.m. for basically the entire listening area. 16 counties are under that watch, including Champaign, Douglas, Coles, Moultrie, Vermilion, Effingham, and so much more.

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look, you've made it partway through Monday, right? We made it all the way to Monday. Mix 94.5, it's Doug. And be honest, some Mondays are actually productive, but some Mondays, they're just not good, right? Feels like you've got maybe in your brain 46 tabs open. One of them probably playing some kind of sound and you can't figure out which one and you can't figure out how to turn it off. So this is a little Monday reset for us, all right? We've got that severe thunderstorm to watch. It's a Monday. But just know, can't fix the weather and we don't need to fix our entire life today. Now, we're just going to focus on taking that next step. Just send that email. Drink some water. And just breathe a little bit, right? Be a little kinder to yourself than probably the internet or the weather is being.

0: From industry leaders like
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I don't know if you do more scrolling through the internet at on the weekends or during the week when you're at work. 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I'm not going to lie. 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

We are under that severe thunderstorm watch until 5 p.m. this evening, just to keep you posted. And basically, it's for everyone who can hear me, because 16 counties in central Illinois are under this severe thunderstorm watch until 5 p.m., and we'll keep an eye out on it. Speaking of keeping an eye out on things, over the weekend, well, let's just say in the last 36 hours, I came across this article online that I learned something, and I didn't need to learn it. You know what gargoyles are, right? Not the cartoon, although that was very cool. Remember that? Anyway, gargoyles, there's a cathedral. A cathedral. It's over in Spain. It's called the Santiago Cathedral. It's doing some restoration. And apparently this is the first time people notice that these gargoyles, who normally are people or creatures that hang on the sides of the building and they face out and water comes sporting out of their mouth because that's what they're there for. Well, apparently this Santiago Cathedral has at least one gargoyle who is not facing out. He's facing towards the building and actually he's bent over and the water still comes out, but definitely not out of his mouth. And now, yeah, close your eyes, picture that.

0: after that.
1: Yep. Now you and I both have that in our heads. You're welcome.
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So you know how we do our Teacher of the Month every month, right? Well, a local teacher has just been recognized, not just locally, but nationally. We'll get into that next in a little bit of awesome. Right now, Olivia Dean on Mix 94.5.

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3: It's time now for a little bit of awesome, and huge congrats going out to Stacy Peterick. I hope I'm pronouncing your name right, but Stacy works at Urbana School District 116. She was just recognized nationally as one of the 50-plus music teachers who make a difference. And I love this. I am all about people encouraging others to do art. And she got this award because she talked about getting to see students grow from those first awkward fifth grade band moments with the squeaks and the squawks and the whatnots and the so forth, all the way to becoming confident musicians and confident people. And that's why we do our Teacher of the Month, because we all remember teachers like that, right? The ones who made you feel safe and believed in you and helped you figure out who you are. So, Stacy, congratulations. And that's awesome.
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1: So, with the weather being what it is, where it was pretty decent yesterday but windy, and today looking wet, thunder wet, and basically wet, thunder wet through tomorrow night. Looks like Wednesday we get a break. There was something over the weekend that I said, you know what? I'll just do it Monday after I get home. And now I regret it. We're going to talk about those things next. Right now, Justin Timberlake. This is Selfish. 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

0: Thursday. I messed up. Pretty sure I messed up. It's Mix 94.5. It's Doug. So I was going to mow my yard yesterday, but it was super windy, and my allergies were already just not just acting up, but they were beating me up pretty hard. It was dirt everywhere in the air. It was just, it was gross outside as far as my allergies concerned. And I thought, you know what? I'll just do it Monday after work. Well, now it's wet. It's going to be wet. My grass is winning. Looking like wet tomorrow. Maybe Wednesday I get a break. So this is what happens when I responsibly procrastinate. I mean, sometimes I just do it, but this time I was like, you know what? I'm going to save my allergies and I'll mow tomorrow. So I want to know, what did you put off that immediately came back to haunt you? Let me know. What is something that you put off that you really shouldn't have? What task is currently waiting to wreck your day? Let me know. 351-9494. Hit me up. Call me. Text me. And we can feel better that maybe together we messed up.
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thanks to advancements in technology and basically everything, it officially feels like, at least for me, that we're kind of living in a side quest. And everything feels, well, weird. Get into it next. Right now, this is One Republic. Need Your Love. 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

0: So I just saw this online, and this is a weird, you know, I like mashups, right? But this is a really weird one because apparently there's now a vape pen that rewards you with Bitcoin. And what? This is like weird future territory. Apparently Bitcoin is still doing a thing, right? I guess. But now it feels like literally everything either has like rewards or streaks or points or crypto or badges or something. And it'd be great if like my lawnmower let me unlock new grass levels. That'd be cool if it rewarded me, but it doesn't. But why does everything have to feel like an app now, right? Like, I'm all about gamifying things. I really am. But what normal thing do you think is either going to get gamified or should get gamified? Right? Let me know. 351-9490.
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thanks for hanging out with me this afternoon. Mandy's coming up next, and I know that feels weird because normally I'm here till 7, and Mandy's here during this time, but we kind of tagged up and we're switching, and I'll be back here tomorrow as well, right? So if it feels a little weird, you know, think of it like new shoes, right? Your most comfy shoes probably didn't start off feeling comfy. So we're just switching things up a bit. So just to let you know, tomorrow up, we're going to play a game that I play on Tuesdays. It's called This or That. It's very simple. You'll get to play. And the fun part is, you only have two choices. This

0: only have two choices, this or that. So we're going to get into that tomorrow, plus more stuff. So yeah, thanks for hanging out with me this afternoon, and I will see you tomorrow. Mandy's up next.
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Hi, happy Monday. Welcome to a fresh new week. It's Mandy. Happy to be hanging out here with Huntrix, who there is going to be a global tour with Netflix. I don't know what that means, but you know that means more of this, and I'm here for it.

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World Cup fever is all over the place. Especially with the jerseys for pets, which you know I love. Anyway, Shakira, BTS, Madonna are going to be the halftime acts for the World Cup final that happens July 19th at MetLife Stadium. Show is curated by Chris Martin of Coldplay. We don't know if there's going to be any sort of

0: Jumbotron issues with this one since he's involved. I'm just kidding. But that's cool. It's Mandy. It's Mix 94.5. Ella Langley and John Kay coming up next.
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Well, how you loving all the heat and humidity and the storminess that tends to come along with it? The weather's going to be cooler, though, as the week goes on, getting back into the 60s. 74 is where we usually sit this time of year.

0: we'll get back into that by the weekend. It's Mandy hanging out for Doug, so I'm going to stick around. Somber and Alex Warren coming up next.
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0: One week from today, not only is it Memorial Day, but you'll be able to see Somber as he performs during the AMAs, which is the best award show because of all the performances. That's coming up Monday, the 25th, hosted by Queen Latifah. 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
1: They say the holy water's watered down, and this town's lost its faith. 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

0: Backstreet is back, all right. Not only extending their dates at the Sphere in Las Vegas, which I would love to see Backstreet Boys at the Sphere. They, like, to be encompassed by the Backstreet Boys and all of their performances, I think would be very, very cool. And the fact that the Sphere is a venue that I have never seen before. And did you know that they are opening up another one in Abu Dhabi? $1.7 billion is how much it costs to build one of those Sphere things. It's Mandy hanging out for Doug. Shaboozy, Alex Warren coming up next.
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2: 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It's an awesome idea.
3: 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So basically, honey is the perfect food that can stick around forever. Interesting.

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I love that Harry Styles is thinking about our ears when it comes to live music in a new collab coming out with earplugs that are designed specifically for live shows. So they've got fun colors, they've got little loops, so it's easy to

0: TLC on Mix 94.5, playing a show in Chicago, a part of the Iconic Tour with In Vogue and Salt-N-Pepa in tow. Now, the show happens to be on a Tuesday. It's Tuesday, September 8th. So if you request Wednesday, September 9th off now, your boss won't even know what's going on. It's Mandy. It's Mix 94.5. 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
2: Good afternoon. I'm Elizabeth Hess with your Champagne Today News headlines. Champagne goes red for women's heart health. Over 250 community members gathered this spring for the American Heart Association's Go Red for Women event, raising more than $101,000 to support research and education on cardiovascular disease. Organizers say fewer than half of women know heart disease is their top health risk. The event celebrated survivors, highlighted health advancements, and encouraged women to understand their risks. Illinois women's basketball is adding international talent. Serbian player Laura Brenja will join the Illini this season, coming from Belgrade's Mager Superbet Club, the same team former Illini Mihailo Petrovic played for. Coach Shauna Green is bringing Brenja in as the team prepares for the 2026-27 season, following a 22-12 record last year. Camp Possible, a summer camp for youth with epilepsy, is back August 5th through 7th at Timber Point in Hudson, Illinois. Kids aged 7 to 20 can enjoy zip lining, horseback riding, boating, and more, with safety features in place.

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1: Expect showers and thunderstorms to pick up again right before dawn. Temperatures getting into the 60s for tonight for lows. Chance of thunderstorms as we go into Tuesday. Scattered showers and thunderstorms, especially early in the morning hours. Then continuing into the afternoon, we'll see more just stray showers here or there. Highs near 81, breezy conditions, cooler for Tuesday night. I'm WCIA 3 meteorologist Adam Sherwinski.
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7: 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Send your resume and a

You need an excuse to have a little sweet treat. It is I Love Reese's Day, a day solely focused on those delicious peanut butter cups. Yes, please. I like to keep mine in the freezer. It's Mix 94.5.

0: McDonald's getting roasted again on social media. This time it's not the CEO's fault, though. This time is because McDonald's is offering a $2.50 McDouble for a limited time on its McValue menu. And while people are like, yeah, that's cool, I remember when it used to be 99 cents. So people are like, yeah, what a world we live in where $2.50 is the McValue. Even though McDonald's as a whole says that it is committed to delivering great McValues to its fans. It's Mandy. Now I want a cheeseburger. I might get one. It's Mix 94.5. I'm hanging out for Doug. Miles Smith, Olivia D next.
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0: Well, this is going to be terrible for my diet, and I am fine with it. One of my favorite things about Papa John's is dipping whatever I get from it into their garlic sauce. And their bottled garlic sauce is coming to stores this summer. I'm dumping it on everything. That's going to be dangerous. In the best possible way. It's Mandy. 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
3: Good afternoon. I'm Elizabeth Hess with your Shane Bannon Today News Update. A Danville native has reached new heights. Literally, Joe Tanner has been inducted into the U.S. Astronaut Hall of Fame at Kennedy Space Center. A University of Illinois mechanical engineering graduate, Tanner flew 4 space shuttle missions, performed 7 spacewalks, and logged over 1,000 hours in space. He spent more than 20 years at NASA and now teaches aerospace engineering in Colorado. Tanner joins a total of 113 astronauts honored in the Hall of Fame. Parents, don't ignore signs your child may have hearing loss. OSF audiologist Krista Ermiger said hearing problems can start at birth or develop from noise exposure. Babies not startled by loud sounds or older kids turning up the TV may need exams. Limit headphone volume to 60% and schedule regular hearing tests. The Fighting Illini will enter the Big Ten baseball tournament as the number 9 seed, taking on Iowa at 1 p.m. Tuesday, May 19th in Omaha. Illinois finished the season 28-25 overall and looks to make a run in the double elimination bracket. All games will be broadcast on the Big Ten Network.

0: 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From the Shane Banner Today Newsroom, I'm Elizabeth Hess.
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0: more just stray showers here or there. Highs near 81, breezy conditions, cooler for Tuesday night. I'm WCIA 3 meteorologist Adam Sherwinski.
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3: Have you noticed less litter being around? 34% less litter since 2020, with the average person's share dropping from 152 pieces to 96, which is still excessive. Like, why is that a thing? Roadway litter fell to 22%. Waterway litter dropped 45%. And people are like, well, you know, everyone is more aware how important not littering is, so people aren't doing it. Also, I feel like falling to 96 pieces per person is still a lot. Like, what are we doing? I don't recall tossing anything out the window. I'm not saying I'm perfect. I'm just saying. So plastic litter, that has decreased. Cardboard waste, that's risen because of online shopping. But also, you can recycle that. Ipso facto, same thing with plastic. But let's focus on the good, and that is less litter overall. It's Mandy. It's Mix 94.5, hanging out for Doug, Sienna, Spyro, Meghan Trainor next.
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1: We are here on your Monday, and hopefully you are done for the day. Or maybe you've still got a bunch of errands and things to do. Either way, we got the music to keep you going, whether you're relaxing or keeping it busy. 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

0: Billie Eilish getting ready to release her concert film and also saying she doesn't mind when people record and bring cameras to her concerts. She's like, look, social media is a very big deal, so why would I mind if people want to put videos of me on their social media? And it's like, man, I guess you got a point, but also let's enjoy things in real life and not through our phones. Not as well. It's Mandy, it's Mix 94.5. Bruno Mars, John K. next.
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2: Good afternoon. I'm Elizabeth Hess with your Champagne Today News headlines. Champagne goes red for women's heart health. Over 250 community members gathered this spring for the American Heart Association's Go Red for Women event, raising more than $101,000 to support research and education on cardiovascular disease. Organizers say fewer than half of women know heart disease is their top health risk. The event celebrated survivors, highlighted health advancements, and encouraged women to understand their risks. Illinois women's basketball is adding international talent. Serbian player Laura Brenja will join the Illini this season, coming from Belgrade's Mager Superbet Club, the same team former Illini Mihailo Petrovic played for. Coach Shauna Green is bringing Brenjo in as the team prepares for the 2026-27 season, following a 22-12 record last year. Camp Possible, a summer camp for youth with epilepsy, is back August 5th through 7th at Timber Point in Hudson, Illinois. 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

0: I'm one of those people that literally has coffee all the time. I'm drinking it right now. Iced coffee is my preference. And apparently our daily coffee habit might be making us more tired. A dietitian says that a lot of us use coffee like a Band-Aid instead of addressing why we're actually tired. So yes, caffeine does give us an energy boost, but it wears off and then we're more tired than before. I'm fine with my coffee Band-Aid all day, every day. It's Mandy and Smix 94.5. 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
2: Expect showers and thunderstorms to pick up again right before dawn. Temperatures getting into the 60s for tonight for lows. Chance of thunderstorms as we go into Tuesday. Scattered showers and thunderstorms, especially early in the morning hours. And continuing into the afternoon, we'll see more just stray showers here or there. Highs near 81, breezy conditions, cooler for Tuesday night. I'm WCIA 3 meteorologist Adam Sherwinski.
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0: 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It's Mandy leaving you to enjoy the rest of your Monday evening. Doug is back tomorrow. All right. Bye for now.
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